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1: 40, man, the game. 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
9: 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How was the weekend?
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1: Jesus.
0: Sir Too Short. Yo, Blow the Whistle is a massive song. That's just a classic, right?
1: Yeah, bro.
0: You hear it on the radio, you hear it on the radio, you gotta turn it up, you hear it in the club, wherever, yeah. Bro, right? Yo, the impact of Blow the Whistle, according to Too Short, listen to this.
2: I love the fact that years after it was released, it would be like a new song to somebody in New Orleans or New York, or like Philly just took to it when they won the Super Bowl a few years ago. And it just keeps popping up. And I've seen clips with like the song making babies stop crying. And I know really old ladies that wear whistles all day and night in it. They're like, every time that song come on, I'm blowing my whistle up. And it's like, but you're talking about people who everyone don't even know one other song.
3: They know that one.
0: Hey, dog. Yeah. It's all good, bro.
2: So it's like the legend of the song outside of who Too Short is.
3: 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Just search for 923LA. And of course, we got a whole bunch of clips on our Instagram page,

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2: Legendary Phil Jackson will be getting a statue outside of Crypto.com. Okay.
3: Well deserved.
0: That's right.
2: AKA, yeah. Formerly known as Staples Center, Phil Jackson won five of his record 11 NBA coaching championships with the Lakers. Will now be honored with that statue.
0: It will Zen be, Master.
2: The statue will be unveiled April 9th, 2027, before the Lakers host the Minnesota Timberwolves.
3: Let's go, man.
0: I wonder where they're going to place it. Do we know yet?
2: It says right outside. I'm assuming probably close to Kobe's.
0: Gotta be close to Kobe and Shaq. Gotta be close.
3: Yeah, that's only right, man. You brought us three of them things, man.
2: Actually, guy the Lakers have five championships.
3: Five. That's what I meant to say. Oh,
0: yep. That's what I meant to say. That's right.
2: 11 overall titles, which is he owns that NBA record.
0: Bro.
2: Yeah, so he will have a statue among tributes to Kobe Bryant, Shaq, Kareem Abdul-Jabbar, and other franchise icons. So,
0: hey,
2: yeah.
0: Who else from the Lakers deserves a statue? Pau Gasol?
2: I was going to say.
3: Yeah, Pau, give him one. Give Fisher one. Give Ori one for hitting that three-pointer. Hey, man, come on, man. Like, give Van Exel one from back in the day. He
0: Van
3: deserved
0: Exel,
3: one, man.
0: Wow,
3: sorry, I'm taking
0: bro.
3: It back. Well, yeah, sorry.
2: April 9th, he is set to be Laker immortalized.
3: Wow. That's right.
0: Well deserved. That says Jackie Ramirez, DTLA Law Group. They're standing by if you're injured anywhere, anytime. Se habla español. They don't get paid unless you get paid, so you know they fight. They trying to get paid too, homie.
3: Bye-bye.
0: You want to text the words injury help to 40222. 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
0: My man Too Short is 60 years old, still dropping albums.
2: Yeah, come on, bro.
0: All right, so The Game recently pulled up to the Crew Show, and he had a lot to say about it. Don't go nowhere. It's the Crew Show. 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
3: Hey, Alfie. Good weekend. What can I get you?
4: 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Ooh, and an almond croissant, too, please.
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24: 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Get

0: Hey, let's get to it. Thank you for having us on.
1: Yep.
0: So the game recently pulled up to the crew show. And you know, he had that line, you 38 still rapping. Did I get the age right in the line?
2: Yeah,
0: 38?
1: Pretty sure.
3: Yeah, 38.
0: Okay, cool, cool. So he's, you know, he's over 38 now. He talks about it. He clowns me about it too. All good. He's older than me. It's all good. So yo, listen, the game and ageism in hip hop. Listen to this.
4: One thing about the coast, I don't care who understands or gets our culture. I'm saying, I don't care if you don't understand the Bay. I don't care if you don't understand how Too Short is maybe almost 60 years old or 40 years, 50s or somewhere up in there, but they still going, bro. And it's like, stop putting the stigma on rappers, and I'm part of it, right? Because I was like, I'm 26, so is the Dubs, you're 38, whatever. But now, right, but now, I was younger, but now stop putting the stigma on rappers, period, from any coast, but especially on the West Coast where we got to slow down. When you're in the Army, you can go from your from Hell Week in the Army, right, all the way up to a general, and these generals in the Army be 80.

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1: Yeah, yeah. Whoa. Hold on. Ultra Pro. 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
4: Next. Hey, Alfie, what can I get for you?
5: Hey, Nora, just a nice latte, please. How was your weekend?
4: Not bad, thanks. Mainly working here. You?
5: Me? Well, I was battling gods in the afterlife realm, and after lunch, I fought mercenaries. Ooh, could I get oat milk with that latte, please?
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5: 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Ooh, and I'll grab an almond croissant, too.
4: Wait, what? That didn't actually happen, right?
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0: That's my girl Aisha Irene in the mix. Real 923, LA's new home for hip hop. Saturday nights. Hope you are having a great one. All right, yo, listen. Jhené Aiko dropped a new album, West Side Whimsy. It is so good from beginning to end. One thing I really appreciate about Jhené is always her freestyles. Her freestyles are my all-time favorite. That's what introduced me to her. And ever since then, I look for that freestyle on every album. And she did not disappoint. Once again, did her thing. Aisha Irene is in the mix. What you got coming up, Aisha?
1: Yes, yes. I got that Dave and Tim's Rain Dance coming up later. Some Boss Man D-Lo. But right now, let's get into Compton AV. Yeah, yeah. Right here on The Real Mix Show. Let's

0: Nice.
1: Real 923 LA's new for hip hop DJ Leslie Aisha Irene. Yo, we got to send some birthday love to our very own Big Boy. He celebrated a birthday. He had a party up here at the station. It was so lit. Make sure you're following us on Instagram or all socials, Real 923 LA, to see everything that went down. Big shout out to all my Virgos too, man. Hope you are enjoying your birthday festivities. Aisha, what you got coming up in the mix?
2: I got that Kehlani folded coming up later, but right now let's get into this new Boss Man D-Lo. I like this one. It's called Motion Party. Right here on Real 92.3, LA's new home for hip hop.

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1: Hey, Alfie. 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

0: Saturday nights. Listen, I'm looking at the Instagram, Rule 923LA. Complex Con is happening here in Los Angeles, October 3rd and 4th. All right, make sure you're following us on all socials because we are always having bonus giveaways on our social media. So do that now. You're going to get to see Ken Carson and you're going to win tickets to both days at Complex Con. All right, they're also celebrating 10 years of giving you the most exclusive when it comes to fashion, entertainment, food, their food trucks, low-key my favorite, and performers. If Rule 923LA is the social handle, follow now. Aisha, what you got coming up?
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Real 923 LA's Neil for Hip Hop DJ Leslie Aisha Irene. Yo, shout out to Jackie Ramirez. She was over at the Why Did I Get Married Again red carpet and premiere. That is your show. 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

0: 92.3 LA, you know, for hip hop, DJ Leslie, B.A.D., Saturday nights. Hope you're having a great one. Yo, Young Thug in concert live. Make sure you're following us on socials, Run923 LA, to find out about all our extra giveaways. All right, do that now. B.A.D. is in the mix. What you got coming up?
1: Drake Shebang on the way, and we got, let's do Fat Joe, Remy Ma all the way up. But right now, let's do some new music by Janae Aiko and Kendrick Lamar. It's called So Good right here on Rule 92.3. LA is no home for hip hop. The Real Mix Show, baby. 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Leslie. Let's go.

0: Real 92.3, LA's new for hip-hop DJ Leslie B.A.D. We're in here. Yo, I'm still trying to figure out. Drake posted that he's dropping something on September 15th. Fear of missing out. He's directing everyone to his YouTube channel. But I'm wondering, is it an album? Albums usually drop on, you know, Thursday nights, Friday mornings. So I'm not really sure. But just know that once we know what it is, we're going to hit that for you here, okay? B.A.D., what you got coming up?
1: Yeah, we got Tyga, Janae Aiko, Pop Smoke, Sunshine, and we got Kehlani Folded on the way. But right now, let's do some Jeremih, man. It's called We, right here on Real 92.3.

0: Next. Hey, Alfie, what can I get for you?
1: Hey, Nora, just a nice latte, please. How was your weekend?
0: Not bad, thanks. Mainly working here. You?
1: Me? Well, I was battling gods in the afterlife realm, and after lunch, I fought mercenaries. Ooh, could I get oat milk with that latte, please?
0: Yeah, of course.
1: And then Sunday was mostly fighting supervillains. So a pretty chill weekend. Ooh, and I'll grab an almond croissant, too.
0: Wait, what? That didn't actually happen, right?
1: It happens on PS5.
2: PlayStation.
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0: Westside Whimsy. Listen, Janae, her freestyles are what introduced me to her, and she just always, always does her thing, man. And make sure you check out that album. We hit that for you all day when it drops, and we're going to hit that for you all weekend, all right? B.A.D., what you got coming up?
1: Yeah, we played that earlier. You

0: Real 923, LA's new for hip hop DJ Leslie B.A.D. Saturday nights. Hope you're having a great one. The A6 Santa Monica Classic is going down tomorrow morning. Me, Jackie Ramirez, Gabby Diaz from Kiss, Chuck Dizzle. We're all going to be running the Santa Monica Classic. So if you're out there, make sure you say what's up. And you know what? I got to be there at like 6 a.m. So I'm about to go to bed as soon as I get done here. If you're running it, congrats and good luck to you as well. B.A.D., what you got coming up?
1: Yeah, we got YG, Shoreline Mafia Hollywood on the way. But right now, let's get into some Missy Elliott. It's called Work It right here on Real 9.

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5: 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What if,

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1: 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It's the basement right here, right now on your favorite station, ladies and gentlemen. DJ E-Rock in the building, and we are broadcasting from the center of the universe. Well, the center of Fight World, for that matter. That's right. Radio Basement is broadcasting live from Zuffa Boxing Radio Row here in Las Vegas. And I'm telling you right now, Vegas is the center of the fight world this weekend. Zuffa Boxing, Ryan Garcia versus Conor Benn. Fight week in Vegas. The energy is impeccable. And we're bringing that to you at home right now. All right. DJ E-Rock in the building. Let's get to it. You know what it is. It's the basement right here, right now.
2: Yes, sir. We got Tupac changes on the way in that Drake One dance right now, though. New music from Nipsey Hussle with Bino Rideau and Cardi B, man. It's called I Just Wanna Know. Turn it up.

0: That's right. It's Fight Week in Vegas. DJ E-Rock is on your radio, broadcasting from the center of the universe. That is Radio Row here for Zuffa Boxing's Conor Benn versus Ryan Garcia. I'm telling you, that is going to be the fight of the century. A lot of people are saying that this is probably the fight that they've been waiting for all year. I mean, yeah, we saw some other fights. We saw Benavidez. We saw Canelo. But this right here, Garcia, Ben, this fight card is probably the most anticipated of the year. And we get to see it go down tonight, all right? DJ E-Rock in the building. It's the basement right here, right now, broadcasting live from Las Vegas, Nevada, live from Radio Row. Let's go.
1: Yes, sir. Mutt Leon Thomas on the way. Rich Gang Lifestyle and some Neo right after this, man. Take you home. Shoreline Mafia. It's the basement.
2: Baby just text. She don't let me no more. She let me. She let me. Now you know I.

0: 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Yo, that fight card, incredible, I might say. But yo, we got to sit down with the who's who. Go to the Instagram right now. 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

0: Let's go. It's the Basement right here, right now, broadcasting live from Las Vegas, Nevada. I mean, we got fighters walking around, trainers, celebrities. We are on Radio Row for the Ryan Garcia Conor Benn fight here in Las Vegas, brought to you by Zuffa Boxing. I want to thank Zuffa Boxing for having us out tonight, man. I'm telling you, it's been a movie out here in Vegas, and we're bringing this energy to you wherever you may be, all right?
1: Peekaboo K-Dot on the way. I also got Rihanna and Drake, Workout J. Cole, some throwbacks right now, though. Something new for the ladies. Young Miami, spin that. Turn it up. It's the Basement.

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1: 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Jam freak. I like my Mac touching yams.

0: I'm telling you, man, the energy does not stop here in Las Vegas. We are on Radio Row for Zuffa Boxing's Conor Benn versus Ryan Garcia. Yo, this is the fight card we've been waiting for all year, man. And it's great because, yo, right after summer ends, I mean, yo, we already know that fall is well on its way. Labor Day just passed, and a lot of us are still recovering. But look, we get a fight like this, incredible. Yo, go to the Instagram right now and go see some of our content that we have up with Ryan Garcia. We got to sit down with Conor Benn. We got to sit down with Dana White. I'm telling you, man, it is a movie, and we are literally rubbing elbows with the who's who out here in Vegas for fight week. And all right, that's right, DJ E-Rock in the building. It's the Basement, broadcasting live from Radio Row for Zuffa Boxing's Garcia versus Benn fight.
1: Yes, sir. Fulda Kehlani on deck. Future mask off right now, though. Skilla, baby. See Breezy and Bryson Tiller, man. I love this one. It's called Face Card. It's the Basement.

0: Yo, anybody see Big Boy around here? We got to get Big Boy on the radio. I know Big Boy's always at every big fight. Every time I'm doing this broadcast from a big fight weekend in Vegas, I always see Big Boy sitting with the who's who. That's right, Real 92.3, LA's new home for hip-hop, DJ E-Rock on your radio. 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

0: Let's go with the basement right here, right now. Broadcasting live from Fight Weekend here in Las Vegas, Nevada. I'm telling you, everything in Las Vegas this weekend revolves around one fight. I'm talking about Zuffa Boxing's Ryan Garcia versus Conor Benn. It's the fight that we've been waiting for all year long. And you can feel the tension just literally growing in the city. I mean, every interview, every face-off, every prediction. I mean, weigh-ins were today. What else, man? Every prediction, everybody has an opinion. And that's what makes Fight Week so different than any other week in the world. All right, DJ E-Rock in the building. We are broadcasting live from Radio Row here in Las Vegas for Zuffa Boxing's Ryan Garcia versus Conor Benn fight.
1: Yes, sir. I got some French Montana on the way. Post Malone and Lil Wayne. Any requests at NICO, aka Blitz, on the gram right now, though. New music from Black is called All That Matters. Turn up. It's the basement.

Let's go. The Basement is on your radio. We are broadcasting live from Zuffa Boxing Radio Row here in Las Vegas, Nevada, in the heart of the MGM Grand for the Ryan Garcia and Conor Benn fight. We got to sit down with both of them, man. We got to sit down with Ryan. Boy, yo, his energy is insanity. Shout out to Conor Benn as well. Shout out to Dana White. Had to sit down with a legend one time. We got to sit down with my man Rey Mysterio. Yo, the full conversations, clips, and everything happening behind the scenes is up now on the Radio Basement YouTube and Instagram, all right? That's right. It's the beauty of Radio Row. You never know who's going to sit

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11: Next. 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

0: Let's go. It's the Basement right here, right now, your favorite station. Ladies and gentlemen, DJ E-Rock is on your radio, broadcasting live from the center of the universe. I'm talking about the fight that everyone is talking about. We are here on Radio Row inside the MGM Grand for Zuffa Boxing's Garcia versus Ben fight. That's right. We're sitting down with the who's who. 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All right. 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
1: Let's get it, man. I got that Yaya Compton AV on the way and some music from T-Pain and Post Malone. Right now, though, 500 Horses, new music from Nipsey Hussle. Turn it up.

0: Broadcasting live from Las Vegas, Nevada, from the desert, the 702. That's right, the heart of Fight Week, the center of the universe. I'm talking about Radio Row for the Garcia Ben fight, brought to you by Zuffa Boxing. Shout out to Zuffa Boxing for having us out and giving us the opportunity to sit with people like Ryan Garcia, sit with Conor Ben, sit with Rey Mysterio, sit with Dana White. Man, it's a dream come true today, man. And thank you so much for having us, all right? Go to the Instagram or the YouTube right now and go see who we sat down with thus far, all right? E-Rock is on your radio. We got the biggest turn up on your radio right now. Turn it up. Let's go.
1: Yes, sir. Some Sea Breezy on the way. Also got Tiger Sunshine and Chingy right now, though. New music from the homie D3 and Roddy Rich is called Girls. Turn it up. It's the basement.

0: Ladies and gentlemen, the countdown is on. That's right. It's Real 92.3. When I'm talking about the countdown, it is about the most talked about music festival on the planet. That's right. Our iHeartRadio Music Festival presented by Capital One. It's coming September 18th and 19th here in Las Vegas, where we're at right now. That's right. Listen on all iHeartRadio stations across the country and stream it live on Disney Plus and Hulu. That's going to be a movie. I cannot wait to see Snoop Dogg. That is who I want to see at this year's iHeart Music Festival. Can't wait to see you there, too. More Nico Blitz in the mix next, right here on Real 92.3.
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0: Let's go. DJ E-Rock is on your radio. It is the basement right here, right now. Come on. Yo, we turn it up here in the desert, man. We out here in the city. I'm talking about Las Vegas, Nevada. Here at the center of the universe. That's right. We are broadcasting live from Radio Row from the Garcia Ben fight. Here talking to the who's who. We got to sit down with Dana White. Got to sit down with Ryan Garcia himself. Got to see what mindset he was before the fight. Got to see what he thought about, like, who wanted to challenge him next. Got to sit down with Conor Ben. I mean, yo, it's a movie out here, man. Go to the Instagram right now if you missed any of it. And go see what we've been doing, man. We've been up to a lot. We've been busy. We're working out here.
1: Yes, sir. I got some music for the ladies. Cardi B up. Love Kendrick Lamar with Zakari. Right now, though, Janice with Drake. Turn it up. It's the basement, man. Million.

0: That's right. E-Rock is on your radio. It's the basement right here, right now. Garcia Benz up for boxing here, broadcasting live from Las Vegas, Nevada, inside of Radio Row, sitting down with the who's who, man. We got to sit down with Dana White, got to sit down with Ryan Garcia himself, got to sit down with Connor Ben and some other big notables. Go to the Instagram right now and go see who we got to sit down with thus far. But yo, I tell you right now, fight night, we already know what that means. I mean, the group chat, I mean, it either was or it becomes extremely unbearable. Before the fight, everybody's confident. Oh, Garcia, he's easy. Oh, Ben, oh, he's easy. It's not going to go the distance. Trust me. Everyone's got an opinion like that. But then somebody gets touched in round three. Suddenly, everybody starts changing predictions. And just remember, receipts and screenshots don't disappear. Stand on 10 toes when it comes to your pick. All right.
1: Yes, sir. YG Hollywood with Shoreline Mafia on the way. Also got some Telepatía by Kali Uchis right now, though. See, Breezy is called Obvious.

0: We got to shout out our good friends over at Carval. They are opening up actually in, I want to say September 16th over at Century City Mall. That's going to be a movie. If you're into the hobby, into sports cars, man, yo, go see our good friends at Carval. They are friends of the show. All right, shout out to Randy, shout out to Chris Costa, shout out to Tom Brady. Tom Brady is a go. And you know if Tom Brady is behind anything, you know it's going to be impeccable.
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0: Let's go with the basement right here, right now, on your favorite station, ladies and gentlemen. DJ E-Rock in the building. We are in the mix right now. It is popping off right now, like the best turn up you've ever been to, because we are sitting here on Radio Row inside of the city of Las Vegas for the Garcia Ben fight. And I'm telling you, man, the energy is out here crazy, and we're proud to be those representatives. To be those representatives bringing this back home to y'all. Wherever you are sitting, we'll bring that energy to you wherever you may be, all
1: right? That's right, man. See Breezy Residuals on the way. Also got Fetty Wap. It's called My Way with Drake. Right now, though, motion.

0: Let's go. It's the basement right here, right now. Here's what I love about fight weekends. You don't even have to be the biggest boxing fan. When Garcia and Ben get together in the ring in Las Vegas, and maybe you're at home right now, maybe you're watching it on pay-per-view, maybe you watched it already. All right, but it's just bigger than boxing. I mean, sports fans are watching, music people are watching, celebrities are watching. Celebrities are all around us right now. This is one of the most anticipated fights of the year, if that, of the century. Garcia has been pound for pound one of the most impressive fighters I have seen in quite a long time. But people, I'll tell you this, if you have not watched a fight in 6 months, yo, these people, they're watching this fight for sure, because certain fights become the culture. And that is why we are here, because we are literally in the thick of it all right? This is one of those weekends, y'all. That's right. DJ E-Rock on your radio. Let's go. It's the basement right here, right now. What are we doing?
1: New music from Ye. It's called I Can't Wait, man. You know where you heard it first. It's the basement.

0: 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Holla,
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0: Goes the basement right here, right now on your favorite station. It's Real 92.3. It's LA's new home for hip hop. A lot of people are hitting me up on the gram. That's at DJ E-Rock, and they're asking me what it's like being here in Vegas for Fight Week. I'm telling you, it's crazy, but let's be fair. Staying home for Garcia Ben isn't exactly terrible either. I mean, there's no parking. You ain't got to worry about lines, no $30 drinks. I mean, you got the couch, food, your people, probably your favorite big screen that you worked hard for. And when someone gets dropped in the middle of the fight, the entire room loses its mind no matter what. That's fight night two. So wherever you're watching right now, I'm happy that Radio Basement is able to bring Vegas to you wherever you may be. All right. E-Rock on your radio. Let's go. It's the Basement on Real 92.3. 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
12: 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How was your weekend?
11: 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Mainly working here. You?
12: Me? Well, I was battling gods in the afterlife realm, and after lunch, I fought.

0: mercenaries. Ooh, could I get oat milk with that latte, please?
1: Yeah, of course.
0: And then Sunday was mostly fighting supervillains. So a pretty chill weekend. Oh, and I'll grab an almond croissant, too.
1: Wait, what? That didn't actually happen, right?
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4: My baby just texted, she don't love me no more. She let me, now you know I go.

Vámonos con la música, Kid Ink, Day and Night. I also got that new Skilla Baby, Chris Brown, and Bryson Tiller face card, one of my favorites by request, coming your way inside the Real After Hours show with Paulina, officially taking all your radios till 5 a.m. So you know the drill, get at me at It's Paulina Ma for all those late night requests. So shout out to I Got You. Right now is that Leon Thomas, Mutt.

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15: Another Minerva Musica headed your way. That new Ye and Lauryn Hill, I Can't Wait. Also got some Compton AV, Snoop, Through and a Baby, and Steals with the Ya Ya remix. All up next, Inside the Real After Hours show with Paulina. Right now is YG and Shoreline Mafia setting us off with this one. It's called Hollywood.

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0: Sabadito in the beautiful city of Angels at late, late Saturday night on Real 92.3, LA's new home for hip-hop. I am Paulina. Get at me at it. It's Paulina Ma for all those late night requests, those shout-outs. Got you covered. I got one for Ye and Lauryn Hill, that new one. I can't wait. Also, the Yaya remix. That's Compton & V, Snoop, and 3-1-0 Baby with Steals. All headed your way. Raptors, YG, and Sugar Light Mafia. 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
1: 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LA's new home for hip hop. Yeah, yeah.

Those late night vibes on Real 92.3 LA's new home for hip hop, the real after hours show with Paulina. Right now is Chris Brown with Obvious. I got that K.TV off and some Nipsey Hussle and Roddy Ricch. Racks in the Middle up next.

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1: Another nueva música headed your way. YG and Tyler, the Creator, on the low. Leon Thomas, ASAP Rocky, all up next inside the Real After Hours show with Paulina. When you're...
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1: All right, if you ain't got plans this weekend, I got you. All right, tomorrow it is going down. The whole Real 92.3 squad is going to be out there to the East LA Mexican Independence Day Parade going down. I think it starts around like 10 or 11. There's a parade. There's a festival. So, yeah, all my Latinos out there, even if you ain't Mexican, pull up, celebrate our Hispanic Heritage Month, which is going to be kicking off, I believe, September 15th. So, yeah, go do that. All the info waiting for you at Real 92.3 LA. In the meantime, this is Real After Hours Show with Paulina. Coming your way, problems. That's ASAP Rocky, Drake, 2 Chainz, Akedah. Also, that Leon Thomas with Mutt. All after this brand new one. YG, Tyler the Creator, on the low.

0: off on the robot. 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
1: A classic Usher, You Make Me Wanna, coming your way. Also some Dave and Tim's Rain Dance, all after this. 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

0: Nine brown eyes.
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2: 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And look, Kehlani getting candid on the reason why she had to cancel those tour dates. She explained her whole medical situation. We got that posted up for you at Real 92.3 LA. Go peep that. But we're just happy to see that she's doing a lot better. Here she is with this one, Kehlani, Folded.

The National Schoolboy Q with 2 on Future with California Girls. All up next inside the Real After Hour Show with Paulina on Real. Maybe 2-3 right now by request for those late night after hour vibes. It's YG Shoreline Mafia, Hollywood.

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18: 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Tupac, So Many Tears. All up next inside the Real After Hours show with Paulina on Real 92.3, LA's new home for hip hop. And look, if you don't got plans for Sunday fun day, you gotta pull up to the East LA Mexican Independence Day Parade. 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Shoreline Mafia, rockin'.

LA. Let me know what squad you rooting for at It's Paulina Ma. We all know the Rams took that L early. 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And plus, we still got the Chargers to cheer for this weekend, all right? Coming your way through an old baby mustard, Blueface, and Tyga with Silk City. Also got that Shoreline Mafia to take you home. 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
3: 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I'm on the 405, it's 304, Maybach.

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2: Black Leon Thomason, AZ Chike, All That Matters. I got that coming up. Also, some KDOT TV off. And look, shout out to AZ Chike, man, who pulled up on the Real 92.3 squad. 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Go peep that. In the meantime, you're inside the Real After Hours show with Paulina Tagapop, Smoke and Janae with this one is Sunshine.

0: 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We love rap music. Listen, we got a caller on line one. Caller, what's your problem?
1: Hello. I'm over here with T-Pain.
0: How's it going?
1: It ain't going good. My girl ain't doing a thing she used to do. At all.
0: I got just what you need. Brand new Chris Brown, T-Pain. You heard it here first.
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We got it posted for you at real923le.com. Go peep that. Here she is with a classic. It's called The Worst. I got some K-Dot Drake. All up next, Inside the Real After Hours Show with Paulina on Real 923. 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

Bibles. I'll be back here for Sunday Funday at 11 a.m. I'll see you then. You can always catch up with me off air at It's Paulina Ma. In the meantime, new music on the way. I'm going to leave you with that Skilla Baby, Chris Brown, and Bryson Tiller face card. I got that coming up next. Also, some DJ Khaled. I'm on one all after this Leon Thomas. Mutt. She said

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6: Next. Hey, Alfie, what can I get for you?
7: Hey, Nora, just a nice latte, please. How was your weekend?
6: Not bad, thanks. Mainly working here. You?
7: Me? Well, I was battling gods in the afterlife realm, and after lunch, I fought mercenaries. Ooh, could I get oat milk with that latte, please?
6: Yeah, of course.
7: 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Ooh, and I'll grab an almond croissant, too.
6: Wait, what? That didn't actually happen, right?
7: It happens on PS5.
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1: Oh my God, oh my God, oh my God, hey, oh my God, oh my God, oh my God.

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Oh my God, don't trust him, it's a scam. Then be fast talking, you should have ran. Oh my God, I went Rory, went Lamb. Oh my God, they don't know what to do with him. Oh my God, I took my shirt off to swim. She like, oh my God, even in the gym. Oh my God, oh my God, oh my God, hey, oh my God, oh my God, oh my.

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6: Next. Hey, Alfie, what can I get for you?
7: Hey, Nora, just a nice latte, please. How was your weekend?
6: Not bad, thanks. Mainly working here. You?
7: Me? 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Ooh, could I get oat milk with that latte, please?
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2: I used to think about immature things. 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
4: Yeah, yeah.
5: All right, Lisa Fox here. This is the iHeart SoCal show. Back in 2020, my good friend, my now good friend, I mean, we were just meeting each other back then, but now we've become good friends. My friend Eric Borstein's life changed dramatically when he collapsed at home from massive right heart failure and was diagnosed with pulmonary arterial hypertension, PAH, a rare and life-threatening disease with no cure. He's grateful to be live and here to share his story as we gear up for the third annual Where is EB 5K fundraiser in Santa Monica on Sunday, September the 20th. And the details are all at whereiseb.org. But hello to my good friend, Eric Borstein. Hi, Eric.
6: Hi, how are you?
5: My gosh, all these years later, I mean, it seems like when I first met you through a mutual friend, Alessandro, that, I won't say it was more grim when we first met, but I mean, you've been through so much since you first collapsed and found that you have this rare thing going on inside your body, and you are thriving thanks to walking, and you've been doing so. It's like your full-time job now is to get healthy, stay alive, stay healthy, and to advocate for others who have this condition. So let's go back to 2020 and talk about how your life forever changed and you got diagnosed.
6: So and thank you for having me again.
5: Of course.
6: It's amazing to see you. And it's been a whirlwind the last 3 years. So in September 2020, I collapsed, and it was during COVID. And I was rushed to Cedars-Sinai Medical Center.
5: And the only blessing was because it was COVID, your kids were homeschooling, and they were there when it happened, and scary for your kids to be there when dad collapsed, but they were there and be able to call.
6: I'm extremely lucky, actually, that it was during COVID. If it wasn't, I would be dead. It was about 7:30 in the morning. Kids were home being homeschooled, and one of my daughters saw me collapse. And, you know, I tell everybody, you know, people ask me, do I have any regrets? Do I regret anything? And I don't say I have any regrets, but I have one wish, and that's that my daughter didn't see me collapse. But so I was home, I collapsed, I was rushed to the hospital. I spent 16 days in the ICU where I was diagnosed with an extremely rare lung disease called pulmonary arterial hypertension. I'd actually collapsed from severe right heart failure, which was a result of the PAH. I was in the hospital. The news was very grim. I didn't know, but they told my wife that they didn't know if I was going to leave the hospital. Then once I was stabilized, they sent me home, and I had supposedly 2 to 4 months to live. I was put on a pump with life-saving medications, and I went home, and my life started over again. And one of the medications that I went on had some serious side effects. And I learned extremely early on that walking helped mitigate those side effects, but then it started to help very quickly with my mental health. And when you're diagnosed with a disease that doesn't have a cure, you know, it can take its toll mentally. So,
5: well, yeah, and you're like a happily married guy with a great wife. We love Val. And your three kids are so great. You're like, wait, I have a whole life in front of me. I'm only my 50-something. I have a long way to go. I got to keep this going for my family and my life and my world. And so, right, you're thinking of all these things. Like, I have to, my story isn't finished. I have to keep fighting for myself and for my family. And yeah, so now you're on these meds that are just, it's a lot.
6: The meds are a lot. And I had one thought, and that started in the ICU, and that was I wasn't going to die. And I was going to do anything I could to live. I didn't know how sick I was. And I purposely probably didn't ask those questions for about a year. But I just put blinders on, and I looked my doctors in the eyes, and I looked my wife in the eye, and I talked to my kids, and I said, look, I'm going to do everything I can to live. And that's a decision that I made, and I haven't looked back since, and it's been 6 years.
5: And before then, I mean, look, hardworking guy on the West Side, family business, and seemingly healthy up until then. But we talked before, though, about how you were kind of avoiding, like men do, sorry, it's a guy thing, avoiding going to the doctor. You know, I have the folks from Movember, the Movember man movement, that turns the month of November into Movember, where they grow mustaches. It's a whole movement. Anyways, it's a thing about getting the attention of men to make sure that they go to the doctor to get checked out for all your stuff so that the crazy people that love you hopefully get to have you here on this earth longer, because you are also taking charge of your own health and going to get your stuff checked out. Movember.com for more on that, by the way. And men can be a little stubborn about your stuff. And you had ignored some symptoms, and Val was trying to get you to the doctor. Ignored a little bit, but seemingly healthy. But what were your issues before this collapse happened? I mean, this is a wake-up call for people listening that do not ignore. You don't know what's going on inside your body. You have to go to a doctor and get your stuff checked. But how are you feeling before this happened?
6: So it's a progressive disease. So I would say for probably 2 years leading up to collapsing, my health started to slowly deteriorate.
5: And what were your symptoms?
6: Swelling in the abdomen, swelling in the ankles, shortness of breath. I was diagnosed with asthma when I was younger. And so, you know, you're thinking maybe it's asthma again, but I knew it wasn't. I knew something was wrong. So one of the things that I address today is my mental health. And I've spoken with a psychologist once a week ever since I left the hospital. And one of the things that I learned was that I was in avoidance. And what I really was in avoidance of was hearing a doctor telling me that I was really sick and that eventually, you know, you could die. And it was scary and I was scared. And, you know, one of the lessons that has come out of this, that's one of the most important lessons that I really share. And I want this message out to men is don't avoid your health, because mm-hmm. that almost cost me my life.
5: Yeah. And your family wants you here. Your family wants you here. Your loved ones, your crazy friends, and all the people in your life want you here. So you better listen. I'm going to crack the whip and snap my fingers and do all this stuff. For all men listening, it's very important. And sadly, I mean, thank goodness you're here to talk about it now. But if you were not here, they'd all be like, oh, why didn't he listen to us? Why didn't he listen? And he's not here anymore. And they'd be mad at you.
6: They'd be mad and it would be a different lesson.
5: Yeah. So let's talk about what you have. Pulmonary arterial hypertension, PAH. How rare is it? You know, you do these walks now and we're on our third annual Where Is EB? We'll talk all about that. But you do this because you walk for others who are suffering. Talk about this disease. Who has it? Who can get it? Who's susceptible to this?
6: So pulmonary hypertension is high pressure in the lungs. And that isn't uncommon. But pulmonary arterial hypertension is the rarest form of the family of diseases under pulmonary hypertension. And PAH is the high pressure between the heart and the lungs in the pulmonary arteries. And so what happens is, and the best way to describe it is, it's like water in a hose. And if you squeeze that hose tight, the water can't get through the hose. So my pulmonary arteries started to get constricted. And so the blood was trying to get through my pulmonary arteries into my lungs.
5: It couldn't.
6: It backed up. Eventually that led to right heart failure. And what happens is, because it is a silent disease, and unless you're acutely aware, or you know, you would get to the doctor early, you're already into heart failure by the time the symptoms really show themselves. And so again, that's why it's so dangerous. So when I went into the hospital, the medications immediately started to relieve the pressure in my lungs and allowed my heart to start to work again.
5: Yeah.
6: Unfortunately,
5: it's not that simple.
6: Your lungs don't regenerate those pulmonary arteries. So the damage that's been done in my lungs is done. My heart has made almost a complete recovery, which is almost a miracle. My lungs haven't. So I'm compromising with the medications that I'm on today, and exercise and a strict diet and addressing mental health, and then, you know, and my village, you know, relying on my friends, family, neighbors. And all of that together is what I call pieces of my pie. And it's a formula that I've adopted. It's a formula that works. And it's a formula that saved my life and continues to allow me to do the things I'm doing today.
5: Were you predisposed to this, or who can get this? Who's more susceptible to getting this?
6: Yeah. So you can be idiopathic, which means they don't know. It can be genetic. It can be environmental. It can be, you know, there's different reasons why it happens. I'm idiopathic. I did go through genetic testing. I'm adopted. So, you know, my medical history is very blurred. But we went through genetic testing for the kids, and thank goodness, you know, I don't have the genetic marker. So it's idiopathic. And again, when I was younger, I was diagnosed with asthma. The biggest misdiagnosis for this disease is asthma, but it's also extremely rare in men. It's rare in everybody, but it's more common in younger and middle-aged women that you know, typically they're in their mid-20s, early 30s. You know, they maybe had just had a baby and a doctor would say, oh, you know, you're out of shape, or, you know, you're a little overweight or something like that. And again, unless you do a right heart catheter or you do lung pressure testing, you can't be diagnosed with it.
5: Now, and I'll say this to you is, I mean, how would we, if we want to kind of like look ahead for people, you know, I have a heart doctor and I go on the regular, I'm right in the, you know, over, well, I don't say my age, over 30. No, I'm in the age range where heart disease and stroke are more prevalent in women. It's the number one killer for women is heart disease and stroke, more than all cancers combined. I have a heart doctor. He's amazing. Dr. Bhatia, Beverly Hills. But so I get the heart all like four, you know, the EKG, I get an echocardiogram, ultrasound, stress test, all the stuff every year, all the stuff. They go deep into my business to make sure it's all pumping and working and doing this thing. What can people do that, you know, I mean, speaking on behalf of those and helping those, advocating for those with PAH and PH, what can we do to look ahead and help prevent it, or help like kind of get a jump on it to make sure it's not going to stop us in our tracks and not have us collapsing on the floor in our homes alone or with our kids?
6: I mean, the biggest advice that I can give to people is go through your regular checkups. You know, when you get to a certain age, you know, you have to, I mean, at any age, you have to go through your checkups. But the moment you feel like something is wrong, shortness of breath, you see some swelling, maybe your weight, you know, you have swelling or your weight increases and you're retaining fluids or something like that, go to the doctor. But the other bit of advice I give people is, if you don't get the answers you're looking for, you know yourself the best.
5: Yeah.
6: Keep asking the questions. And, you know, I tell people all the time, if you're at the doctor and you're by yourself and you're not getting the answers you want, bring somebody else to help advocate for
5: sure.
6: you or be your voice. You know, if you're too shy or if you're not getting, or go to a different doctor.
5: You know,
6: I've got an amazing cardiologist as well, Dr. Hodge in Beverly Hills as well.
5: Dr. Hodge.
6: Who helped save my life. I mean, he did save my life, but not everybody goes to a cardiologist, but you do get your physical exams. And when you get to a certain age, you know, you do those stress tests and those EKGs. But it's really a matter of listening to your body. And the moment something doesn't feel right, don't ignore it.
5: Yeah.
6: I avoided it. I didn't ignore it because I was scared. I was really scared, but I was in avoidance. And again, that avoidance almost cost me my life.
5: And you got lucky. So men,
6: I'm
5: going to tap this microphone. Men, listen up, listen up. Lisa Vox, you're on with Eric Borstein. Where is EB? He walks to stay alive. He walks to mitigate all the side effects from all the medications that he has to take by being a person who has PAH. He walks for those with PAH, with PH, pulmonary arterial hypertension. Walk to raise awareness, to advocate for men's health. And our third annual walk is coming up. Where is EB? Third annual 5K, the Where is EB walk, Annenberg and Santa Monica, Sunday, September the 20th. All the info at whereiseb.org. We want people to join us out there for an incredible morning. But talk about the Where is EB thing that kind of happened. I love this part of Eric's story is that because, like he mentioned, because the medications that he has to take now, because he has PAH, this very rare disease with no cure, walking helps mitigate these heavy side effects of these heavy medications that you have to take. So he's out there walking. He's the guy with the tan year round, walking on the west side, all over the west side. He walks like this is crazy. Like, you want to get your steps in. This man is walking 15 miles a day, if not more. So talk about the walking and where this whole moniker of Where is EB happened, because that's a really cute story.
6: Yeah. So I started doing more and more walking, and eventually I was seeing in and around.
5: Because before you didn't really maybe walk that much in the neighborhood.
6: No.
5: Like, you're like, all right, I'm too busy. I'm a busy working guy. I'm a busy dad.
6: Well, that and in those 18 months, 2 years leading up to me collapsing, you know, going up any sort of incline was painful and difficult.
5: So you didn't want to exercise.
6: I avoided exercise as well. And I tell people, you know, I would go mountain bike riding because we have the Santa Monica Mountains right above
5: sure.
6: us. But I'd be on an e-bike. Or instead of playing tennis, I played paddle tennis. Or, you know, everything kind of got smaller. But it got to the point where, you know, I could barely walk. I couldn't go upstairs. I was suffocating. I would wait till people left. I'd go in the closet. Mm. It was awful. So I started walking, and people would start to see me multiple times throughout the day.
5: This guy, there he is again.
6: There he is again.
5: There he is walking down PCH. There he is on Sepulveda. There he is, this guy.
6: Everywhere. And so one day I'm walking, or we're traveling. And we're in Greece, and a mom and a daughter walk by me, and the mom looks at me and says, "Are you from Los Angeles?" And this is in Mykonos, Greece. And I said, "I do live in Los Angeles." And she said, "Do you live in Brentwood?" I said, "I do." And she lists a street, and I'm like, "Yeah, I live on that street." And she grabs her daughter, and she goes, "Oh my goodness, it's the walking guy."
5: That's the guy, the walking guy, always out walking.
6: Always out walking. And so right around that time, Val said, "You're like my wife, you know, you're like this modern day Where's Waldo, except you're not Waldo, you're EB." And so Where's EB was born. Mm. And so Where's EB is born, I'm walking. And so my daughters come to me and say, "Dad, you know, we really want to do a fundraiser to raise awareness for this very rare disease that you live with." And I'd been thinking about it, and that was really the kick in the pants that I needed. So, you know, we start brainstorming, and we come up with a 5K, and you know, wonderful. And then all of a sudden, you know, the wheels start turning, and I'm like, okay, I live with this really rare disease. How can we really like make an impact?
5: Kick it up a couple notches and really get some attention. This is how crazy this man is, y'all. I told you he walks 15 miles a day at the least. But what we do every year now for the Where Is He Be annual 5K is just like, oh, cute little 5K. That's for us, you know, rookies. But wait till you hear what EB is going to do again this year.
6: Yeah.
5: Say it.
6: So I then, after the 5K, I decided I was going to walk 200 miles from LA to San Diego.
5: To San Diego. He's walking to San Diego. You're crazy, great, and I love it. It's a lot. Like, it took like 2 weeks, right, to and from San Diego, to walk to San Diego and back?
6: It was 6.5 days. So I walk.
5: He walks fast. Jeez.
6: So LA to San Diego is only like 150 miles. So I had to figure out, how am I going to make this big round number?
5: And do a safe route and plan it where you can, like, you know, sleep and, you know, use the restroom and eat and do all the stuff and, be comfortable.
6: So I walk all the way into, you know, close to the border. And I come back up through Coronado, and I end in Del Mar, and it ended up being 202 miles the first year, 205 miles the second year, and I'm doing it again.
5: Woo! Yeah. Okay, talk about crazy great motivation, this guy. I mean, we're doing, again, we get the easy, a 5K is what, 3.2 miles. We'll do that around Santa Monica, 3.1 miles. We're going to start at Annenberg again this year. So this is Sunday, September the 20th in Santa Monica. We encourage you to join my team, the Lisa Foxers, at whereisheb.org. Please do. It costs like, I don't know, a couple bucks to sign up. Join my team and donate whatever you want. But just to, Eric's really inspirational and his story is so great. But what I love about the first year that we came is that your friends, your family, like all of your kids, high school coaches and friends. And I saw so many people. And of course, my Eric grew up in the Palisades. And so, you know, VJ and so many mutual friends, and they're all there. And all these wonderful people came out in droves for the first one, bigger the second year. So this is our third annual. We're going to bring like even more people out there to come and support this mission. And also your walking mission, your walk to advocate for your health, people with PAH, people with PH, and also this walking journey. The guy, I mean, like crazy in the best way, he's walking to San Diego to raise money and awareness for this rare disease. And also when you raise this money, talk about where the money goes. So as we try to rally more people to join us this year on September 20th, let's talk about where the money goes that we're going to raise at whereisheb.org.
6: Yeah. So 3 years ago, I was introduced to a nonprofit.
5: I'm getting pumped up. Sorry. I'm so excited. I'm ready for it.
6: I am so excited. And I, you know, everybody please come out. So 3 years ago, I was introduced to Dr. Patty George, who's at National Jewish Health in Denver. And she had started a nonprofit called Team Phenomenal Hope. And Team Phenomenal Hope's mission is to help patients living with pulmonary hypertension around the country who need it most. You know, there's so much going on in this world. There's so much going on in this country for people to pay their co-pays and then to worry about getting to the doctor and then everything else that goes along with living with pulmonary hypertension. But then you got to put food on the table and you got to buy an iPad for your children and you got to do all this stuff that it's hard. You know, it's really hard. And one of my messages is that I'm lucky. I'm extremely fortunate. But I use that fortune to give back. And so we raise all the money, 100% of the proceeds for this event go to Team Phenomenal Hope.
5: And again, it's Team Phenomenal, like with the capital PH, so yes. For PH, the disease. Yes. So Phenomenal Hope to help so many others who are struggling, but also just monetarily how expensive it is to go get this care to help them live and get through this.
6: They provide support. They have programs, they have online support groups, and then they fund research to hopefully find new therapies and, God willing, one day find a cure. You know, there's no cure for this disease. So we do a bunch of different things, but they're so important and they're so critical. And it's something that's so, you know, near and dear to my heart and our family's hearts. And
5: literally, yeah.
6: Literally. And, yeah. You know, again, we do this because we want to do this, and
5: you need to do it,
6: and we need to do it. And 100% of every dollar raised goes to the organization. And the more people that come out, it just brings more awareness to where is EB, and it brings more awareness to the disease. And the more awareness we can bring to this disease, the more attention we can bring to this disease. Again, one day, you know, there's no cure for it today, but maybe there'll be a cure for it tomorrow. But the better therapies we get, the more that extends people's lives. And so again, I'm so excited, and I could not be more grateful that we've met and that I can call you a friend. And it's going to be the best event yet. And I can't wait.
5: Thank you. Me too. And what I love too is also that, look, you know, his disease, maybe you're like, I've never heard of this. I don't have it. I don't know about it. But look, we're all about supporting people coming together to help those who need it. And for people, our community to come together, it's a big deal. And what I love is like our group grows bigger and bigger every year. And we make it fun. We also make it fun. Like, we're going to be at the beach. Let's do a little 5K. Let's do a little 3.1. Come meet Eric and his wonderful family. They're so sweet. And all these wonderful people that come out, and our listeners from iHeartRadio, our Lisa Foxer's team, come join me. And then our friend Mario Lopez is going to stop by this year, which we love, Mario Lopez. And then just we do giveaways, and we're doing a raffle and some goodies. So talk about what's going to be on site as well, because it's really a fun atmosphere. I mean, you're hearing this guy talk. He's not a Debbie Downer. This guy almost died, and he is a light in this world and trying to help others who are suffering from this, but also just in general trying to be a light and trying to use your story to just fuel others to pay more attention to their health and to be here for our families and our loved ones. And let's make the magic happen as best we can. And I love that about you, and I love that about your family and your team and your, what do you call it, your tribe, your village, and all that love and positivity you will experience when you come meet us there in person for the third annual Where Is EB 5K in Santa Monica at Annenberg, Sunday, September 20th. Yeah, just we make it a fun morning. It's not sad. It's very inspiring.
6: It is a blast, you know. We're at Annenberg, we're in Santa Monica, we're on the beach. Mid to late September in LA at the beach is it couldn't be better.
5: Couldn't be any more hot than it has been. No. My gosh.
6: It'll be cooler.
5: Hopefully cooler by September 20th.
6: I looked at the weather, it's going to be cooler.
5: Oh my gosh.
6: But it's a great morning. Again, Lisa Fox is going to be there. Mario Lopez is going to be there this year. We have amazing giveaways. We give away Dodger tickets, Rams tickets, swag.
5: We have the online auction is going on, right?
6: We have the online auction this year again.
5: And that's at whereiseb.org.
6: Yes, whereiseb.org. And, you know, pulmonary hypertension, you know, there's a lot of diseases that fall under pulmonary hypertension. And believe it or not, as people get older, by the time, you know, you're in your 80s, late 80s, anybody that starts to get into any sort of congenital heart failure, they have high pressure in the lungs. You know, you've got different diseases that are a lot more common that fall under pulmonary hypertension. So this organization helps anybody living with any disease that falls under the pulmonary hypertension umbrella.
5: So yours is rare, but it's all grouped in with so many things that people are experiencing, if not now, many levels of our life, or our parents or grandparents. I mean, it's happening, yes. Health-wise. With
6: 100%. People. So it affects a lot more people than you would think. But again, it's an amazing morning. And my positivity really comes out of, again, it was a decision that I made in the hospital. And I go back to my psychologist. My psychologist told me, you know, he goes, look, you could easily be mad. And, you know, you were dealt a bad deck, but you're not. And the way I look at it is, you know, everybody in life, whether you've already or you're going to, you know, you've been hit by that proverbial 2x4, and you will face, or you've faced adversity in life. And it's what you do with it. And you know, I decided that I had so much to live for. I wasn't ready. And now, you know, my health has made this amazing, miraculous turnaround. And the reality is there's no cure. And, you know, look, there are things that go with that. But while I'm here and while I'm able to do it, I'm going to help as many people as I can. And Where's EB is doing that. And, you know, one of the most exciting things that's happened just in the short 3 years that we've been doing this is Where's EB is becoming synonymous with PAH and pulmonary hypertension. Mm-hmm. And that's all around the country and it's starting to go global. And, you know, again, the more people that can come out for this event and just show enthusiasm and show support, it helps so many people that the people that are there will never meet. But the impact is I can't
5: it's like
6: equate,
5: people
6: I
5: with PH have a voice. They have a positive voice because, yep. You know, you're still here. Thank God you're thriving. You're surviving. Do you think that, like, can you really give so much credit to, like, the walking, right? The 15 miles on average, right? It's 15 miles a day you walk. 13 to 15 a day he walks. But, like, the walking is so powerful for your body. Like, I can't imagine. I've survived a couple of LA marathons in full. May have took me a long time. But I got through two fulls. And then many half marathons, but that's a lot to run. But the walking on your body, I mean, you're in great shape. And like how healing this walking has been for you, and really kind of like a little note to self for anyone, whether you're sick or not, the walking is so healing, right?
6: It's healing physically and it's healing mentally. And for me early on, the walking helped me increase the amount of medication I was on. So that in hindsight saved my life. But as I go, you know, you have to learn in life how to mitigate stress. You know, we all have stress. You got to learn how to deal with things, you know, when they come your way. And for me, it's walking. But one of the other things that I've learned is, you know, positive mental health is finding something you love to do. And for me, it's walking. And the walking, again, has helped physically and it's helped mentally. But yeah, I mean, walking is something that I do to make myself feel better with the medications. But then after that has subsided, it's an amazing thing. And it's not as hard on my body as running. You know, I ran some marathons too before, I mean, years ago.
5: And now, like, when you walk, right? I remember you were telling me in the early days, people, like random strangers would see you walking, like, oh, hey, there's the walking guy. There's EB. Can I join you? Can I walk with you for a mile or two? People would just jump in and join you.
6: So people come join me, especially the LA to San Diego. I have friends that come for segments of that walk.
5: Do you want to walk with them to San Diego? You want to take some time off work? You want to walk to San Diego with EB? It's a possibility.
6: You come join me along the way. If you're anywhere between LA and San Diego and you want to come walk a portion of it, you are more than welcome to. I know you can follow along at whereiseb.org throughout the walk. But yeah, I mean, but the funny thing is, like, I now get honks in the neighborhood. I get honks all throughout West LA.
5: Way to go, EB!
6: I've met people because I'm known as the walking guy. And yeah, I mean, it's amazing. But the walking also is motivational for me. And again, I take the fact that I'm helping so many people very seriously. And I feel like I have a responsibility to help others through Where Is EB. And so when I walk, I feel like I'm carrying so many people on my shoulders.
5: Sure.
6: But then when I also walk, I sometimes look back and I look in a reflection. I look in the mirror and I see how I look. And it's just a reminder of how far I've come. And I've really come this far in a really short period of time. You know, 6 years this September is not
5: and
6: that
5: you're
6: long.
5: Still, you're here.
6: And
5: woo,
6: I'm here and I feel
5: six
6: amazing.
5: Years. Yeah. I love that. Do you pick walks that are more scenic? Or I love when we have time to walk, we love to walk. My Eric and I, when it's early and it's quiet, I love to walk. I just want to hear birds and squirrels. Birds and squirrels, birds and squirrels. No cars. No, I mean, people are fine. People out walking their dogs. But like, do you pick scenic routes or is it like, you know, not noisy cars and craziness per se, but what routes do you pick mostly on the west side? It's all over the place, but.
6: I've always had an affinity to the ocean and the beach.
5: So I
6: find myself without even thinking, a lot of times I end up heading toward the beach. And so I end up down there a lot.
5: You got the sunscreen on.
6: I got the sunscreen
5: got
6: on. I always have a hat on. But you know, I've walked to LAX and back. I've walked to Dodger Stadium.
5: Oh yeah,
6: for games.
5: He's like one time he told me, Robbins, he's like, oh, we're gonna go to the game tonight, and I said, oh, great. He's like, you're gonna walk to Dodger Stadium from the west side? Are you insane? This is what this guy does. He's crazy in the best way possible. But I'm like, he did it.
6: I've walked from Universal Studios home.
5: Oh my gosh!
6: But I walk any time of the. I walk day and night. I love the mornings. But I love walking late at night because
5: we're up. Easy.
6: But there's nobody around us. It's just, I mean, yeah, there's some wildlife. But, you know, and I take the dog.
5: And carry the bear spray.
6: I also have the most ferocious golden retriever ever.
5: Oh, yeah, your dog, yeah.
6: But, you know, and it's just me and my thoughts, and it's quiet. But I'll walk day and night. I agree. Birds and squirrels.
5: Yeah, so great. And so always great to have you here in studio. And can't wait to support you. Where is EB, Eric Borstein, and his walk to walking helps save his life and on behalf of saving the lives of others who need it to raise awareness and money for PH and PAH, his very rare disease. Of all the heart conditions that are out there, he's got PAH, pulmonary arterial hypertension. Please meet us in Santa Monica and walk with us in person. Meet this man. You've heard his story. Give him a hug in person. See us all out there. Join the Lisa Foxers on Sunday, September the 20th at Annenberg in Santa Monica. All the info is at whereiseb.org. Of course, in Santa Monica, it'd be a beautiful morning. We'll all be out there. Fun, games, prizes, and just great people. Really great people. It's a big group hug and a lot of love. And we're going to do our walk. And then we'll say goodbye. Have fun walking to San Diego, you crazy man. And we'll keep supporting and fundraising for you to do that big walk to raise just even more money and awareness for all that you do. So thank you for what you do. I'm so grateful you're here 6 years later and thriving and doing well. And we'll see you on the 20th in Santa Monica for Where Is EB?
6: I can't wait. Really can't wait. Hope to see everybody out there. And Lisa, thank you so much.
5: Of course. Woo. Whereiseb.org for more. We'll see you on the 20th in Santa Monica. Woo.
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3: Today I'm here with Fiona Ma, the Democrat running for Lieutenant Governor of California. Welcome.
4: Thank you. Thank you, Paul.
3: Growing up, were you always interested in politics?
4: Never. Ever. You know, my parents, being born in China, you don't get involved in politics, so they never encouraged us to run for any student body, anything. I did well in school. I got straight A's.
3: Tell us a little about the journey then. You graduate college. What's your first career, and how did you eventually wind up in a position where you're running for lieutenant governor of the biggest state in the country?
4: Yeah, so I started with Ernst & Whinney back then, one of the big eight accounting firms in San Francisco in the real estate tax group. Stayed 5 years, didn't see any opportunities, no women or people of color in leadership, so decided to quit and start my own practice at the age of 28 years old and got recruited to be the president of the Asian Business Association. That really led me to politics. Got elected as a delegate to the White House Conference on Small Business under President Bill Clinton. And I started to see, you know, that politics is important, that people doing this job get to allocate the money, get to sign laws, get to make important appointments. So my parents did not want me to run for politics. They would say, well, why don't you go get your MBA? You know, and I said, okay. So I went to Pepperdine. After that, they said, well, what do you think? You're going to go back to business? And I said, no, I still want to run. And then they said, well, we'd like you to get married. You know, you're the oldest. Your brother's waiting to get married. So we'd like you to get married. So I found a nice guy that my dad approved of. And then by this time, I'm, you know, 35 years old. I said, Mom and Dad, I've always been an obedient child. You know, please just support me. Let me run for office. And they're like, okay. And then they moved to Las Vegas. And so I was kind of free.
3: So you were free. They went to Vegas.
4: They were free. I didn't have their pressure on me. And I ran for the San Francisco Board of Supervisors back in 2002. Ran in the Sunset District, which was known as the Chinese seat back then.
3: How do you run? You decide you want to run. What's the process?
4: To run as a candidate, it's a lot of work. It's not that glamorous. You have to, number one, you have to like people, talk to people.
3: Yep.
4: You need to be able to raise money. And then you have to put together a team, make sure you're not getting in trouble with the FPPC.
3: And who funded all of this as you were doing this?
4: Fundraising. Like, I did not come from any money. Thank God we had matching funds in San Francisco. So I'm always dialing for dollars, right? And just calling my friends, asking them to donate $100. You know, come volunteer with me. Come, you know, stuff envelopes, you know, hang door hangers. So that's really, it's a grassroots.
3: And what happened with that first election? What were the results?
4: So I won out of eight candidates. I was the only Asian on the 11-member board and only the second woman. So it was me and Sophie Maxwell, a nice African-American grandma. We sat next to each other with nine men that, you know, the men do politics a little different than the women.
3: What's the difference?
4: If I'm proposing a bill trying to combat human trafficking, I think it's a worthy cause, trying to protect mostly women yes. who get trafficked. It's a big industry. And my bill was to any massage parlors, because back then that's yep. how they were
3: They're all basically indentured servants.
4: Exactly.
3: They have to take big loans to get to this country, and now they owe money and they can't get out of it.
4: Exactly. And they don't speak English. Their IDs are taken away. They have no access to calling anybody. And then they're embarrassed. So my bill was to require any new massage parlors to apply for a conditional use permit. That means you have to go down, fill out paperwork, show your ID, you know, swear. People know who you are, that you're the responsible business owner. I thought that that was a pretty good bill. Well, some of my colleagues attacked me, saying, I shouldn't really focus on this. I should focus on legalizing prostitution. And I'm like, how is prostitution and human trafficking even in the same, you know?
3: They're two different things.
4: They're two different things, yeah. right? One is indentured. One is, you know, people coming over like slaves. And prostitution's a whole nother area. But that's kind of what I had to do every single day. So I didn't like being in City Hall. I wanted to stay out in the neighborhoods, pick up garbage on Ocean Beach, help build playgrounds. I moved stop signs, bus stops, you know, repaved roads. And so after 4 years, I said, I got to get out. So I ran for the state assembly, which is where my boss, yep. John Burton, started. And I actually ran for his seat in the assembly. And I did get elected. There's only two of us in the race. I got elected. And I became the majority whip for 4 years and then speaker pro tem my last 2 years. Back then, we had only a 6-year term limit. So because I'd gotten beaten up for 4 years, I was actually stronger when I got into the legislature. And then I faced term limits. The Independent Redistricting Commission removed the Senate seat. And so I sat out for 2 years and then ran for the State Board of Equalization. I won that race. And then after the first year, called in three audits, and Governor Brown essentially disbanded the State Board of Equalization, created two new agencies under the governor's office, and then ran for state treasurer in 2018 and then reelected in 2022.
3: Have you ever lost an election?
4: I have not lost an election.
3: And how many elections have you been in? That's a good record.
4: I've been on the ballot 16 times, 4 different elections.
3: Why lieutenant governor?
4: Lieutenant governor, well, there's only been one other woman lieutenant governor since 1849, and she is serving right now, Eleni Kounoulakis, lieutenant governor. It is so hard for women to rise

0: from your competitor right now running for lieutenant governor?
1: I think my long-term, you know, qualifications and experience serving on four different levels of government, but also my relationships around the state. I traveled to all 58 counties. I've been traveling outside of San Francisco since 2006. And just meeting more people, listening, understanding that we have 58 counties. Everyone is different and unique, and we should not be prescribing one size fits all to 58 counties, because it is so many of the rural counties especially are hurting right now, especially post-COVID, you know, resources, jobs, tourism, you know, it's just expensive.
0: What would you say is the biggest issue facing the state?
1: Right now, I would say affordability. Too many people, because of different reasons, tariffs, the war, just the high cost of doing business here in California, increasing tuition.
0: What is everything. The solution?
1: Well, I would say, as an accountant and auditor, I would say we need to do a better job tracking the money, making sure that the initiatives that we pass, the bonds that we issue, the funding that gets allocated actually goes to the people it's intended to. But right now, it's too difficult. It starts at the top. Everyone starts taking a little piece. You have to keep applying. You know, even if it's a grant, it's so complicated to even apply. You have to hire a grant writer just to get free money. You may not even get it. I mean, it's just so many hoops. And at the treasurer's office, I oversee 17 boards. For the last 8 years, I have really tried to streamline. I get the money out as quickly as possible to the people who need it. I don't want them to keep filling out same applications, you know, over and over again. We'll take whatever they have already to try to, you know, make things easier, faster, and more efficient so that the money actually helps more people when it gets to the street.
0: We've been talking with Fiona Ma. She's a Democrat running for lieutenant governor in the great state of California. Thank you so much for being on, Fiona.
1: Thank you. Thank you, Paul.
0: Enjoy the conversation, and let's see if you could keep your undefeated record going.
1: November 3rd, ballots are going to start dropping first week in October in the mail, so don't throw them out.
0: Well, thank you for coming on. Once again, this is Paul Corvino, Division President of iHeartMedia in sunny Los Angeles, California, with another episode of Meet the Candidates. Thank you for listening.
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10: 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Hey, Alfie, what can I get for you?
11: Hey, Nora, just a nice latte, please. How was your weekend?
10: Not bad, thanks. Mainly working here. You?
11: Me? Well...

0: I was battling gods in the afterlife realm, and after lunch, I fought mercenaries. Ooh, can I get oat milk with that latte, please?
1: Yeah, of course.
0: And then Sunday was mostly fighting supervillains. So a pretty chill weekend. Ooh, and I'll grab an almond croissant, too.
1: Wait, what? That didn't actually happen, right?
0: It happens on PS5.
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1: What it do, bro?
0: Yes, sir. Hey, hope everyone had a great week. We back at it. Another weekend is here. Look, big show. We got E40 on the show.
1: Oh, yeah. Come on. Legends only.
0: Yeah, man. E40 hanging out with us. Plus, the weekend hate is right around the corner, man. We kick the show off every weekend where you call us. You tell us what's got you pissed off, annoyed. We call it the weekend hate. What are you hating on? 877-817-2888 is the number. Tap in. James, anything you're hating on?
1: I'm hating on Apple being behind a Samsung so many years. Samsung dropping stuff that Apple just now dropping.
0: Yeah, Apple just dropped that foldable phone.
1: Yeah, like
0: $2,000. They keep it. Anyway, man, what are you hating on? We got your calls coming up. First things first, let's get into some new music. That Dolly Babe, it's called Pink Blush on the Bootleg Kev Show.

0: type. Like put some dollars, my glass, whoa, on my mic. What the fuck y'all taking my mind this far? Y'all just type.
1: Put up, I don't hang with rats, that's a new type. Get it whacked on the news type. Sipping, drinking, don't screw tight. 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Type.

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2: 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What's up?
7: My neighbors who live across the street from me, I am a biracial woman mixed with black and white, and my children are black because, again, I'm black and white. 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
2: 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E40 is hanging out with us up next.
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0: 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First, though, let's get into some new music.

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2: What it do, bro?
1: All right, man. Shout out to the legend E-40, man. He just dropped the quadruple album. 4 discs.
2: Ooh, come on.
1: Salute to the legend. So look, E-40 came up with Tupac in the Bay Area, so we had to talk with E-40 about the guilty verdict in Tupac's murder trial. Do you think this will result in any sort of closure?
3: Yeah, I think it'll never bring any closure because we lost the GOAT. We lost the GOAT. Gone way before he was supposed to go. Family-wise, I know that ain't going to bring closure, but it might give something, like you said. What gives closure to me is he didn't die instantly. He had time. He had time. He fought, and he had time to repent, and I know him.
1: Yeah.
3: He repented, and that man is an angel right now. He's in heaven.
1: Yeah.
3: That's all I got to say.
1: All right, listen, 40, I know you're a big Warriors fan, and there was a lot of talks that the Warriors were going to get LeBron James in free agency. I got to know, does a guy like E-40, do you reach out to LeBron and try to recruit him to the Warriors? Did you send the DM? Like,
3: I can show you the text. I text Rich Paul. I text him.
1: What's the pitch? What's the E-40 to Rich Paul pitch about the Bay to get him to come to the
3: come
1: Warriors?
3: Come to the Yay where he's loved at.
1: Yeah?
3: That's what I said in my text.
1: Did he reply?
3: That's what I said. He hit me back. He said, man, I love the idea of his, but it's up to Bronny. And it was up to Bronny. I got love for Bronny. Bronny, he slapped our music.
1: All right, shout out to E-40, man. Go watch the full interview. 40, if you can, man, we got to play something off the quadruple album. Let's get into the new single.
3: Okay, check game. Hey, man, this is Night in the Bay, E-40 for my new quadruple album. You understand me? This is called Night in the Bay featuring Anderson .Paak and that boy, Al B. Sure. You understand me?
1: Turning my money over, Al.

despair. Suckerism contagious, it's in the air. 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Some of these P.I.s do too much to heck of bootsy. A lot of these ninjas want some bras, they be groupies. Golden Gate Bridge, we be shining. From Alcatraz, you can get to Mare Island. With a game originated, 10 toes with feet on the pavement. I'm elated, I made it, I know them suckers, they hate it.

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2: 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Life goes on, I need harmony.

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6: Next. Hey, Alfie, what can I get for you?
7: Hey, Nora, just a nice latte, please. 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
7: Me? 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
7: 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Ooh, and I'll grab an almond croissant, too.
6: Wait, what? 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

0: Apple proved to everybody that they're running about 5 years behind Samsung, and they debuted this iPhone Duo, which is their foldable phone.
1: I'm so annoyed.
0: The cheapest version is $2,000. 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
1: Yes, as a former sheep of Apple, of course we're going to buy that, but I'm not.
0: Anyway, man, what are y'all's thoughts about it, all right? At Bootleg Kev, get at us on the X, on the Instagram, 877-817-2888. Let's get into some new music right now. Key Glock, that face down. It's the Bootleg Kev Show.

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1: What a do, boo?
0: Cardi B went viral this past week, James, for relationship and dietary advice in relation to her new relationship.
1: Oh, Lord. Chipotle won't be too happy with this.
0: We're going to talk about it up next. First things first, let's get into some new music. Lil Baby is back featuring Pharrell. It's that Dead Fresh on the Blue Guy Kev Show.

0: Cardi B, who is a single woman now.
1: Come on now.
0: She is not with Stefan Diggs anymore. Certainly not with Offset. She revealed recently when she gets into a new relationship, she does something interesting. She doesn't eat.
2: When you start dating him for a couple of months, you gotta starve. When you're around him, you dating him and you staying in his house and all that, only eat bread. You only eat bread with salmon. Ain't no taking the shit around a motherfucker.
0: That's funny because when I first started dating my wife, I feel like I would jump through hoops to not poop in the same spot.
1: Oh, so you was doing the same thing Cardi B was doing.
0: Oh, so when I first started dating my wife, I lived with my homie Ramses.
1: Right, right.
0: And so she'd be asleep and I would go upstairs in his bedroom and use his bathroom while he was sleeping to drop a deuce so my wife didn't know I was pooping.
1: See, I'm the complete opposite. Right off the rip, I'm farting and doing all that. But my wife, I've been with her 18 years. I still ain't heard her fart.
0: Shout out to her. Man, she's a real one.
1: She act like she don't do it. She
0: lying.
1: Something going on.
0: She duck off somewhere and do it. Yo, anyway, listen, man, 877-817-2888. Shout out to Cardi B. She said, essentially, you got to starve yourself so you don't poop in front of your significant other. Off the rip. Do you agree with her? Coming up, we got to do it, man. The No Cap News is on the way. Keep it locked.
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0: 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Every weekend, James finds the craziest stories in the world, and we like to talk about them, guys. It's called the No Cap News. James, what you got?
1: A woman has gone viral for how she living, and based off how the economy is, it sounds like a great idea. She running the system, I'll tell you that much.
0: We gonna break it down up next. Stay by your radio. First things first, though, let's get into this. B2K's back. It's called Mileage. It's on the Blue Black Cap Show.

0: 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And you know why? Giving it to you straight, no filter.
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4: Time for the No Cap News. What you got, James?
5: All right, this woman might be a genius, but she got arrested for it, so I can't say that all the way. She was secretly living in a 24-hour gym for 2 whole years to avoid paying rent. She said she was tired of paying rent over $3,000, so she decided to live in a gym where she could lift, she could take showers, and she could eat and do everything she needs to do in life.
4: Where was she sleeping at? In the car?
5: She probably slept somewhere else, I would assume, but she just would work out and shower inside the gym and keep a locker and whatnot with her personal belongings.
4: I think a lot of people do this. We happen to be in an area where there's a lot of homeless people, and at my gym, I feel like this is just a Tuesday. I ain't mad at you, by the way. If I was down and out, I'm getting me a gym membership and a van.
5: That's perfect. I already only wear 3 outfits.
4: Yeah, man. I'm going to get the Chris Farley special. I'm going to be living in a van down by the river. Anyway, stay by your radio. Coming up, more of the Bootleg Kev Show, but if you like that craziness, you can follow James for more of that on Instagram.
5: At James Jefferson J.
4: First, though, let's get into some new music. What the F gone? Belly Gang Kush. Man, I love this song right here. It's new music featuring 21 Savage.

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1: Oh, it's fire, I heard.
0: Yeah, man. So we're going to be talking with them, so stay by your radio for that next weekend, man. We're getting up out of here, leaving you with some new music right now. Quavo, That Trance, it's the Bootleg Kev Show.

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3: Yeah, little me a trappin' no dark skin country old. 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

He be in heels, we can go bottle for bottle in this junk. 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Yeah. Fall in love every time we link. 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

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Good morning, buenos dias. I'm DJ Quest. I hope you're having an amazing weekend so far. Happy Sunday, feliz domingo. Travis Scott, Goosebumps on the way, but right now it's Leon Thomas. Come on.

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27: 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What's good? I'm DJ Quest. Happy Sunday. Feliz Domingo. Buenos dias. Good morning. I hope you're having an amazing weekend so far. The 80th annual East LA Mexican Independence Day Parade is today. Starts shortly, 10 a.m. start time. Kicks off from Cesar Chavez Avenue. The festival time is 11 to 4. If you see us, the Real 92.3 team is going to be out there. I'm going to be out there. It's an honor to represent for all my Mexicans, todos mis Mexicanos, my Latinos. So please, please, if you see us, say hello. Dave, Tim's, Rain Dance on the way, but right now it's Future Commas. Come on.
28: Rain, rain, light, rain, rain, rain. That's some shit that you don't do. I'm going to stay right

0: 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Young Money, Little Rob. Also got some Kehlani. Don't go anywhere. We're coming back with more music right here on Real 92.3, LA's new home for hip hop.
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1:25 start time. My boy Louis G is the PA announcers. What up, Lou? So if you see him, say hello. If you're on your way to the game, let me know what you're doing. Hit me up on the gram at DJ KWEST or hit us up at Real923LA. Young Money, Every Girl, Kehlani, Folded. But right now, it's a throwback. Lil Rob, Summer Nights. Let's go.

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8: Next. Hey, Alfie, what can I get for you?
9: Hey, Nora, just a nice latte, please. 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
8: 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Mainly working here. You?
9: Me? Well, I was battling gods in the afterlife realm, and after lunch, I fought mercenaries. Ooh, could I get oat milk with that latte, please?
8: Yeah, of course.
9: 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Ooh, and I'll grab an almond croissant, too.
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0: Real 92.3, LA's new home for hip-hop. What's good? I'm DJ Quest. Buenos dias. Good morning. I hope you're having an amazing weekend so far. The NFL is back in full effect. The Rams lost to the 49ers Thursday night, but today the Chargers take on the Arizona Cardinals at 1:25 start time right here at SoFi Stadium. You're going to head out to the stadium. Hit me up and let me know what your plans are for the day at DJ KWEST or at Real 92.3 LA. Shoreline Mafia rocking on the way, but right now let's get into this Trey Songz. It's Nana. Let's go.
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Real 92.3, LA's new home for hip-hop. What's good? Buenos dias. I'm DJ Quest. The 80th annual East LA Mexican Independence Day Parade is going down today. I'm going to head out there in a few. If you're going to be out there and you see anybody on the Real 92.3 staff, if you see me, please, please, please say hello. Tupac, Snoop Doggy Dogg, two America's Most Wanted on the way. But right now, it's Leon Thomas Mutt. Come on. She's a

0: break. Omarion all on the way. 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
7: 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Buenos dias. Good morning. I'm DJ Quest. I hope you're having an amazing weekend so far. Let me know what

of the day, if you're going out to the East LA Mexican Independence Day Parade, if you're going to be out at the Chargers game today, let me know. 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Rich the Kid, Plug Walk, Drizzy, Drake, Shebang on the waiver right now. It's Omari on ice.

Nothing like a classic to get you started on this Sunday fun day. I hope you got a little cafecito in hand. 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You might be over at the East LA Mexican Independence Day Parade. But I do know this. Nueva Música headed your

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30: 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It's Real 92.3, L.A.'s new home for hip-hop. I am Paulina. Everybody got something going on today, whether it's football, whether it's the Santa Monica Classic, whether it's the Mexican Independence Day Parade. Make sure you're tapping in with me at It's Paulina Ma. Salute to everybody who was running that Santa Monica Classic too, man. That is not an easy thing. Okay, coming your way, Shoreline Mafia, OGZ, Phoenix Flex, I'm gonna take you home. I got the Ya Ya remix. All after this is Tyga, Lil Wayne, Faded.

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3: My baby just texted, she don't love me no more. She let me, now you know how I go.

Just a few days away from Hispanic Heritage Month, and you know the East LA Mexican Independence Day is popping off right now. I'm watching it right now in the studio. I just seen Garfield High School's Junior ROTC program go through the parade route. Their color guard was 10 out of 10. But if you're out there right now, or if you're headed out there, make sure you keep your eye out for the Real 92.3 squad, all right? We are on the parade route right now. Boots on the ground as we speak, all right? Say what's up to them. In the meantime, I am Paulina. This is Real 92.3. Kali Uchis coming up next, right after this Kehlani.

0: The soundtrack to your Sunday fun day continues. Omarion, Chris Brown, and Janae Aiko with Post to Be. I got YG and Shoreline Mafia Hollywood all by request. Coming up next, right here on Real 92.3 with Paulina. 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

football action, man. How are those fantasy football teams doing? Let me know how it's Paulina. You tapping into Real 92.3, LA's new home for hip-hop with Paulina. All weekend long, you do have a shot to win tickets to go see Young Thug live at the YouTube Theater. So I'm going to let you know when to cop those. But you are going to need this number to win. So take it down now so you can stay ready. So you got to get ready. 866-246-8923. In the meantime, I do got a classic, The Loonies. I got 5 on it coming your way right after this. By request, is Chris Brown, Residuals.

Hey, salute to everybody who ran the Santa Monica Classic this morning, all right? You might be hurting right now, but don't trip. I got you covered. Tickets to go see Young Thug. We got them for you all afternoon long. Plus, you know, we the soundtrack to that Sunday fun day. Wizkid and Tems with Essence. I got French Montana and Max B with that new one. Ever Since You Left Me, all after this. Pharrell, Jay-Z, frontin'.

3 with Paulina. This is how I feel like a lot of dudes are feeling today on the first Sunday of the NFL season, man. She ain't gonna tie me down. All right, right now it's new boys Ray J. We played too much, man. On the way, I do got that new Phoenix Flex and Perps on the beat. Rubbers also got some new Thomas Smut. All coming your way. Unreal. Maybe 2-3.

I'm going to let you know how to win those Young Thug tickets coming up. All right, I am Paulina. This is Real 92.3, LA's new home for hip-hop. In the meantime, Shoreline Mafia with Heatstick, Doja Cat will paint the town red, and a little throwback by 50 Cent, a classic in the club, all coming your way after this. It's Chris Brown, obvious.

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Chargers getting ready to make their debut at SoFi Stadium for week one. It's happening with Paulina on Real 92.3, LA's new home for hip-hop. If you on your way to the game, if you running late, if you in the parking lot doing what you do, all right? Lock it with me at It's Paulina Ma. I do got tickets to go see Young Thug coming up this hour. Here's the number you're going to need, 866-246-8923. Don't call me right now, though. You're going to need that number real, real soon. Details coming up next. Also got some Gunna, some Tupac, all after this. Kehlani, Folded, Unreal, with Paulina.

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6: 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Ooh, and I'll grab an almond croissant, too.
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18: 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Who all gonna be there?
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It is finally here, week one of the NFL season. It is officially a go. Shout out to everybody over there at SoFi Stadium getting ready to cheer on the Chargers right now. And let me know, are they gonna win for the city at its Paulina Mob? They gonna win their first game, because the Rams did not do so well earlier this week. All right, we're not gonna talk about that. In the meantime, I do got Dave and Tem's Rain Dance coming your way by request. Also, some K.TV off. And those tickets to go see Young Thug, all right? All you gotta do is write this number down, 866-246-8923. In about 5 minutes, I'm gonna let you know when you gotta call me to get the tickets, okay? Right now, it's Jay-Z, Riri, Kanye West, Run This Town, Unreal, with Paulina.

Take it easy, baby. Middle of summer, I'm freezing, baby. 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I'm fascinated. Too so fine that I made it. Congratulations.

0: That soundtrack to your Sunday Fundays on Real 92.3 with Paulina. Coming your way, Chris Brown and Lil Wayne, French Montana. With Loyal, got some Shoreline Mafia, Rockin' and E-40 and T-Pain. You and that all after this. Keep it on Real 92.3.
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17: 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But what if the money you need was already sitting at home? 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

shaking a little something on this Sunday, all right? Hey, you got to do it. You're talking about Paulina on Real 92.3, LA's new home for hip-hop. Shout out to everybody who ran the Santa Monica Classic this morning. We even had some of our own running out there, running those streets. Shout out to the whole crew show, man. Jackie from the crew show was out there. Chuck Dizzle as well, and DJ Leslie. So I know they hurting right now. In the meantime, let's get into this. It's Chris Brown, Lil Wayne, French Montana, Loyal. Yo.

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I am Paulina. Your Sunday, your Dominguito en Familia continues. And look, tickets to go see Young Thug live at the YouTube Theater. Plus a shot to meet the man. I got it coming for you, all right? Details coming up next. In the meantime, K-Dot, Peekaboo, Twista, and Kanye West, Overnight Celebrity, all after this. Is that Leon Thomas? Mutt.

on my little off they rocker. Pickables, Prada, this that chicken cheese. 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

0: LA, we outside today, all right? We got the Chargers game. They had the Santa Monica Classic earlier this morning. And of course, the Mexican Independence Day East LA Parade. Yeah, all that going down in one Sunday. That's a lot going on. Tap in with me. Let me know what you're doing, where we going at It's Paulina Ma. And if you missed the Mexican Independence Day Parade, you gotta go to the festival, right? You got until 4 o'clock to hit that festival. It's over there at Belvedere Park. So yeah, go have fun. The whole Real 92.3 squad was out there on the parade route earlier too. Coming your way, Tyga, Pop Smoke, and Janae with Sunshine, Lil Uzi Vert, Wexo, Tour Life. All after this is 2 Chainz. I'm different on Real 92.3 with Paulina.
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1: Yeah.

Do your dance. Okay, LA, get your phones out right now and hit me up because I'm looking for caller number 9, 866-246-8923. You winning a pair of these tickets to go check out Young Thug at the YouTube Theater on October 4th. And then you're going to qualify for the VIP meet and greet with Young Thug, all right, after the show. Get at me, 866-246-8923, caller number 9. I'm looking for you. Buena suerte. In the meantime, right now it's that Kehlani Folded. And by request, that brand new Janae going K-Dot So Good. I'll come and wait on

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0: Ooh, our girl Janae go putting people on notice with that one. I am Paulina. Thanks for hanging out with me. My girl Shay Diddy is coming up next, and she got more ways for you to win those tickets to go see Young Thug on Real 92.3.
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15: It's another beautiful day in L.A. What up, y'all? Shea Duty back in the day. Ready to get y'all lit on this Sunday afternoon as we fully commercial free. About to give you nonstop slaps. So coming up, I'm going to get on some YG for you guys. Plus, I got to get on some Neo. But if you got a request, you can always tap in with your girl. Hit me up on that IG. Everything is at Real923LA or at Shea Duty. Right now, this is exactly what I'll be doing come about 7 o'clock. It's Riri.
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funny how these kids is jacking beats from the 90s, acting like they knew. But it's slap though, right? Shay Dude is here, Red 923, LA's new home for hip hop. This track right here, though, one of my favorite movies, got me wanting to go watch Dr. Dolittle. Let's get into this, Aaliyah, Red 923.

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0: crazy that we'll never get Kendrick Lamar and Drake on another record together again, because when they were making records, I'm saying they definitely had slaps. 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

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I guess when your stars align, you do like the solar system and plan it out.

Definitely was a good day on Friday for Lil Durk. Big congratulations to Durk as he apparently was found not guilty on all charges in that murder for hire trial. Now, it's being reported that Wilson and Lindsay were convicted of stalking conspiracy, but big congrats to Lil Durk. He did not get released from jail because unfortunately he's still facing racketeering.

0: 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Give you details coming up.
1: Hello.
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9: Next. Hey, Alfie, what can I get for you?
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9: 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Mainly working here. 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
10: 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Ooh, could I get oat milk with that latte, please?
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10: 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Oh, and I'll grab an almond croissant, too.
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26: He's somebody who fully can feel low dark on everything that he's going through right now. Young Thug, his new generation tour. It is coming through YouTube Theater on October 4th, and we got a chance for you to win your way in. So coming up about 4:30, I will start looking for a winner for that. And do not forget, one grand prize winner is going to be getting a VIP meet and greet with Young Thug at the show as well. So if you're trying to get in on that, you got to win your tickets first. Right now, let's get y'all lit with this Ray Schremer.

That Hollywood's still going crazy. Shout out to my guy, YG. What up, y'all? Shay did his hair, Real 92.3, LA's new home for hip-hop. You trying to get these tickets to get out there to the New Generation Tour, Young Thug, get a chance to meet him? We'll start looking for a winner right after the Sea Breezy.

0: 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She is coming through the area in just a couple of weeks, and I know y'all want your tickets. We'll talk about it coming up.
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4: Next. 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
1: If you have never seen Kehlani perform, let me just say for the record, it is not a performance. It is an experience. This is a show you do not want to miss. Kehlani, she is coming through the area September 24th. She's going to be at Intuit Dome, and we got your absolute last chance to try to win your tickets. So if you're trying to be in the building, to go check out my girl Kehlani, along with Duran Bernard and more. We'll have a chance for you to win your way in, kicking off again tomorrow morning at 8 a.m. We'll have your first chance to try to win your Kehlani tickets. Until then, take it back a little bit with one of my favorite tracks from my

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